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1: Zlepši si náladu. Hit Radio Černá Hora. Life is beautiful. 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I just wanna say, hey.

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1: I keep seeing you lately, singing your favorite songs out loud, and it's making me go crazy. 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

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Everybody in the place, put those hands in the air. Yeah, check it out one time. You know it's for real. 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